0: 25 seconds left to go in the Greyhounds power play. They'll get a change started. Hayes is still out. And now it looks like we've got too many men on the ice. One, two, three, four, five. Trying to see who the penalty is against. And we're waiting to see. Well, no, I guess it's not a penalty. Or is it? The door has come open for the Greyhounds penalty box. Nobody has gone over yet. Now it's going to be Colin Fitzgerald will make the skate over. So there is going to be a penalty to Sault Ste. Marie. 16 seconds left in the Leon Kolarik penalty. So the Petes are going to get out of this with a power play after 16 seconds. As the faceoff is back down in the Greyhounds' end. McCallum in there to take the draw. Steps into the circle against Brady Smith, and the puck's going to get by Lutz. He'll skate after it back inside his own zone. And basically now the Petes waiting to get their power play underway. Kolarik is out of the box, and he'll stay on the ice. McCallum in over the blue line, gets the puck around the boards. Lutz is going to step up. Nice work there, kept by Young. There's the one-timer, and Lutz puts that one just wide of the mark. His puck is around the boards. Perreault after it. Perreault, first attempt, went off a Greyhound, and it's going to bounce out to center ice. Beats with 1:18 left to go in a power play here. Early second period, no score. The Petes and the Greyhounds. Ralston carries it in over the blue line for Peterborough. Skates it around the net, still with it. Puck taken off his stick, and the Greyhounds are going to clear it down the ice. Kaprowski will leave it at the side of the goal for Perreault. Dennis on now for the Petes. As the Petes get the line change going to get the first unit out there. Dennis in over the blue line. Feeds it in front. Hayes is going to intercept that for the Greyhounds. And it's out to center ice. Carson Cameron has to circle away from some trouble. Gets it to Dennis. Dennis at center ice. Crosses the center red line. Gets it in. Novotny is there. He'll work it right back to Carson Cameron. Into the corner to Novotny. He's pinned right away. McMurray gets the puck down. McMurray gets the pass. Trying to find Dennis. And then it's cleared down the ice. 14 seconds left now in the Petes power play. And Carson Cameron, good head of speed up ice, crosses in over the blue line. Dumps it around the boards. Novotny trying to catch up to it, but it's going to be the Greyhounds getting it out to center. And that's going to do it. Fitzgerald is out of the box. Both teams back to full strength, still scoreless. Both teams getting power plays early in this second period. Fitzgerald plays the puck in front, but it ends up on the stick of Hartnell, and it's back out to center ice. And the puck is cleared in by LeCastro. Taking a hard hit there was Hartnell. Petes get the puck to the boards, but not out of the zone. After it is Hankai. Hartnell in there as well. Moore, though, will keep it alive at the right point. His shot looking for a deflection. Never happened, and the Petes able to clear it out to center ice. Hartnell, a pass ahead. Carmeris with the shot. That went just wide of the mark. It's the Greyhounds work it out to center ice. It's played in deep. Caputero got a piece of it, but the Greyhounds now have control. They'll work it out at center. And it's a pass. Daly will keep that one in deep for the Greyhounds. In behind the goal. Chiron tried to move it out in front. And now it's picked up by Parrish. Parrish will backhand it in. And the Greyhounds. Winkelhofer plays it around the boards. Little touch pass. That's going to send Kaczynski in over the blue line. He'll play it around the boards. Waiting for it. Chiron, he fanned on it. And the Petes will play it to an open wing. Banking it off the boards. Young not able to catch up to it. The Greyhounds then give it up at center. Then they get it right back again. And they give it up. And the Petes, Lutz will cross in over the blue line. He has Young with him. Lutz with the shot. And that's going to be Caputero making the stop, and he'll hold that one for a faceoff. We heard Graham update you on what's happening both in the OHL and the NHL. Toronto Maple Leafs in action, trailing the Colorado Avalanche. Leafs hockey back on Freak 90.5 on Tuesday as they take on the Utah Mammoth. That game will be in Utah, 8:30 pregame, 9 o'clock puck drop. And 1 week from tonight, the Leafs will play host to the New York Islanders. We'll have that one live on Freak 90.5 as well, 6:30 pregame and 7 o'clock. Will be puck drop. Toronto Maple Leafs hockey live here on Freak 90.5. Puck ends up in the stands here at GFL Memorial Gardens. And it's deflected out of play. We'll get a faceoff at center ice. Minsky, McMurray, and Ralston. An all-rookie line out there for the Petes. Strohack and Perreault on the blue line. Not dropped fairly. They'll try it one more time. 14-16. Left to go here in the second period. They'll try it again. And we get early movement. Once again, they won't change the sentiment, though. And now a scramble for the puck. It's picked up by McMurray. He lost an edge. And the Petes have to get back outside. That's going to give the Greyhounds a chance to clear the puck out at center. Almost losing it was Kroskery, but he gets it in. Poprowski gets a piece of it behind the net, but wraparound attempt by the Greyhounds is stopped as McKenzie trying to wrap that one in. And now Ralston skates it away. Crosses in over the blue line. Backhands it into the corner. Ralston in there. McMurray as well trying to dig it loose. McMurray around the boards. And Perreault gets to it. He'll get a wrist shot away. It's right on. Rebound. And it's picked up by the Greyhounds. They'll skate it out. 3-on-2 the other way. In over the Pete's blue line. McKenzie feeds it back. Moore just off the bench. Gets the shot pad save by the Pete's goalie, Kaprowski. Now it's McMurray. He'll carry the puck in. He's taken off the puck by Ashcroft. And the Greyhounds take over on their own end. Fitzgerald. He'll backhand the puck in deep. And the first one there is Hartnell. Hartnell's got some time. Moves the puck ahead to McCallum. Novotny trails. McCallum to the net. Put that one through the blue paint. Hartnell and Novotny there. And the Greyhounds are going to take control. A little bit of indecision for the Petes. Fitzgerald moves in. That's off the blocker of Kaprowski. And that's up into the netting. And out of play. So that little indecision at the line almost caught the Petes. We'll take a break. Still no score here in the Sioux. Peterborough Kia, Petes Hockey. 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
0: 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Stu Kernan back at GFL Memorial Gardens in Sault Ste. Marie. Scoreless, the Petes and the Greyhounds. 12:45 left to go here in the second period. Petes moved the puck out at center. McCallum overskated it, gets it back. It's a hard hit up against the boards. Petes, though, trying to get control. Sioux goaltender almost found himself out of position, but the puck cleared down the ice. Carson Cameron there. Cameron. He'll get the puck down the ice. Icing is waved off. Hit a Greyhound. So the first one back for the Sioux is Lucas Moore. He moves it up ice. In over the blue line, Christopher Brown. Brown into the corner. Novotny takes over. McCallum tries to feed it back to Novotny at center, but it's picked off now. Novotny picks it up, and he gets the wrist shot away, but it deflects off a stick. And it's up into the netting and out of play. 11:59 left to go now in the second period. Shots on goal, 13-12 in favor of the Greyhounds. They're even at 9 apiece after the opening 20. Young steps in to take the faceoff. Out with Kolarik and Dennis. Scramble for it, and the Greyhounds are going to get control off the faceoff. And it's played. Going to go right to Kaprowski, and he'll play it into the near corner to Carter. He lost the handle on it. Came out in front. Smith just failed to get a stick on it. Now it's out at center. Hancock. That pass is picked off. Winkelhofer moves it to Anderson. Anderson gets to the blue line, dumps it in, and he'll go in after it. Takes Carter into the boards. Puck comes loose. Winkelhofer puts it right back into where Carter was. Pinned to the boards by Cameron. Now Young tries to dig it loose. Long in front to Smith. Smith with a shot. He scores. A giveaway by the Peach. Brady Smith takes advantage, and the Greyhounds open up the scoring. 8:42 of period two. And just kind of slid it under the pads of Peach goaltender Matthew Kaprowski. And for Brady Smith, that's his third of the season. Well, the Heats once again have to come from behind. 6 out of 9 games so far this season, the opposition has scored the first goal. Heats back into the Greyhounds' end. Strohack around the boards. Looking for the loose puck was McMurray, and it's knocked down, actually hit the linesman. And then it's off the boards, and that's going to go the length of the ice. That's going to be an icing call coming up against the Sault Ste. Marie Greyhounds, who have just got out in front by a score of 1-0 as Brady Smith gets his third of the season. Time of the goal, 8:42. So the Peets have to come from behind. Lutzen to take the draw. Directing some traffic, looking back, has Kolarik where he wants him. And then that was a little bit of a deke because he tried to take the puck off the faceoff right to the net. Didn't work, though. The Greyhounds will get the puck back deep into the Pete's end. And behind the goal, Daly tries to bring it out in front. That's going to be Landon Rolston finding Zoo out at center, and that's off the stick of Kolarik wide, so no icing. Winkelhofer back in his own end. He's got it in the corner, plays it off the boards, actually hit his own man Charon, and now Charon just plays it off the glass and bounces it out to center. Greyhounds take over. LeCastro feeds it back, and it's going to be tipped into the Pete's end to the right of Pete's goaltender Matthew Kaprowski. Now it's Lutz. He'll start out. Lutz gets to the red line. Nope. Well, there one linesman had his arm up. He was probably about 2 strides away from the red line, but no icing on the play as the Greyhounds back after it. They get it to the line, kept in by Novotny. Novotny trying to get around his man. After it in the corner, Lutz is there. Lutz now has it pinned up against the boards. Gets it to Novotny. Novotny skates it around. Tries to get it by his man. Pete's Strohack, he's going to turn and fire. That just went wide, kept in by Perreault. Perreault gets it to Novotny, turns and fires. Comes off the end boards, and before Strohack can get the shot away, it's tipped by the Greyhounds, but not out. Kept in by Novotny at the blue line. Novotny still trying to get to that loose puck, and finally the Sioux works it out to center ice. 9 minutes left to go here in the second period. Penalty coming up to Hayes. He's going to get called for grabbing the stick of the Pete's forward, Lucas Carmera. So the Pete's are going to go back on the power play with a chance to tie up the hockey game. As Pete's power plays are 0-for-3 so far in the hockey game, so a good time to get things going. Pete's power plays have not been an issue this year. As came into action with the fifth best power play in the Ontario Hockey League. See if they can get something going on this power play. He's off to the left. Young kicks it back to the blue line where it's picked up by Perreault over to Lutz. Lutz back over to Perreault. One-timer there, and that's blocked in front. Young trying to get that one away. Young works it back to the blue line to Perreault. Perreault back into Young. He's down near the hash marks. Gets it to McCallum. A little give and go. It's back to the blue line to Perreault. Over to Lutz. Lutz in the corner. Near side now. As the Pete's trying to get set up. Trying to get somebody open. Here's a chance for McCallum. Wrist shot. And the rebound. And a chance by McCallum. That just kind of floated over top of the net. The Greyhound has broken his stick. So the Pete's have another advantage on this Kelly's propane power play. Puck loose in front. McCallum didn't see it. And then the Greyhounds clear it down the ice. Puck was right there for McCallum. But he just didn't pick it up in time. And the Greyhounds clear it down the ice. 1 minute left to go in the Pete's power play. Dennis. He'll get to the Sioux blue line. Clears it into the corner. In after it is Kolarik. Back behind the net. Just out of the reach of Dennis. And the Greyhounds now will move it out. It's a two-on-one developing. McKenzie, his pass, though, picked off. And it's Novotny moving it ahead to Kolarik. Kolarik in over the line to McMurray. Back to Novotny. Novotny back to Carson Cameron with a good shot, but it deflected. Everybody's looking for it. It went up straight up into the air. It came down behind the net. Now it's Novotny in front. Picked up by Dennis. Dennis back top of the faceoff circle. He gets the return pass. Dennis moves in. Now he's at the hash marks. Looks down to McMurray, the side of the goal. In for Kolarik. And the quick snapshot off a stick just wide. 8 seconds left in the power play. Dennis. He'll go cross ice to Novotny. Novotny moves in. Wrist shot. Getting a piece of it is Caputero. And the Greyhounds are back to full strength as their captain Hayes is back on the ice. Still 1-0 Greyhounds. 6:45 left to go here in period number two. Sioux making changes. So they'll wait till everybody's in position. Now the puck passed off by Winkelhofer to Fitzgerald. Fitzgerald gets it in deep. Kaprowski knocks that one into the corner. It's back to the blue line to Moore. He'll go cross ice. Pass knocked down in front. Young after it for the Petes, and he'll skate it out. Aiden Young in over the blue line, trying to get around LaCastro. One hands that one, and goaltender had to make a save on that. Now in is Hankai. Into the corner to Young. Hankai has it at the left point. Trying to get a shot through. He does. And that's stopped by Camputero. Hankai's got it again. Into Young. Feeds the puck down low. And it's Rolston. Goes cross ice. Quick snapshot right on, but it's a glove save. And a faceoff coming up with 5:45 left to go here in the second period. We got a player down on the ice. And that looks like it's Perreault comes over to take a look. It's Karmaris. And he's up on one knee, so hopefully everything is okay as we'll take a break. It's 1-0 Greyhounds. This is Peterborough Kia, Pete's Hockey. We're live on Freak 90.5.
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0: 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Stu Kernan back at GFL Memorial Gardens in Sault Ste. Marie, where the Greyhounds lead the Petes by a score of 1-0. Petes have had some opportunities, 0-4 on the power play so far tonight. Puck is kept in by Minsky. Winkelhofer up the near boards. That's kept in. Went off the skate of Parrish, just wide of the Greyhounds' goal. Now Parrish plays it around to the near boards, but Lutz lost the handle on it. Now back the other way comes Smith. Smith finds a man open in front, and it hops off the stick of Noah Long. I think he took his eye off it. He was all alone, but couldn't get a shot away as the puck ended up in the corner. Now Winkelhofer back at his own blue line. Puck's going to roll. Kaprowski's going to come out and play the puck. It's to the line, but kept alive for the Greyhounds. Now the Petes get it out to center. Minsky looks for it. Three Greyhounds right there. Minsky's going to come out with the puck. Back to Strohack. And then it's Parrish. Parrish. And that's going to be an interference call on the Petes, as the Greyhounds player was taken down. They're actually going to call it a trip. So the Sioux's going to go on the power play. So far tonight, the Greyhounds 0-2 with the man advantage. 4:48 left to go here in period number two. The Greyhounds up by a score of 1-0. So McCallum and Young up front for the Petes on the penalty kill. Strohack and Carson Cameron on the blue line. McKenzie in, taking the draw against McCallum. A little bit of early movement. And is McCallum out? Yes, he is. So Young will step in. Off the draw. Greyhounds get control. McKenzie back to Kroskery. Back to McKenzie. Plays the puck down to the side of the goal. There's the one-timer. Boy, that floored Carson Cameron. He went down and is struggling to get back up onto his skates. Greyhounds back at the blue line. McKenzie. McKenzie moves in. Kroskery, his shot is blocked, but it's not going to allow, or they're going to try to get Carson Cameron to the bench after blocking that shot. He does make it. He went down right away. Greyhounds out at center. McKenzie, he has to double back inside his own line. Sault Ste. Marie on the power play, playing the puck in, out of his net. And Kaprowski plays it to the boards. Still controlled by the Greyhounds. Hayes plays it back to Corkery. McKenzie off his stick. Now it's pinned to the boards by Hartnell. Parrish in there as well. Strohack trying to tie up his man. Strohack went down. Puck around the boards. Fitzgerald is there. Finds Kroskery. Gets it to McKenzie. McKenzie with the wrist shot. It's off the stick of Strohack. It's down to Fitzgerald. Fitzgerald right through the blue paint looking for a stick. Nobody could get the tip, and it's cleared out to center. 37 seconds left to go, and that's going to be an offside call coming up on the Greyhounds. So the faceoff will be outside of the Petes blue line. 36 seconds left to go in the Sioux power play. 3:24 left to go in period number two. Sault Ste. Marie up 1-0. Of course, the Petes earlier this week reassigned a number of players, getting their roster down to 23. Goaltender Luka Jelena is reassigned to Lindsay, Elijah Chavez and Ben Radley to Stouffville, and still to be assigned, Pacey Aduno, along with Kieran Rayner. All those players still with the chance to come up with the Petes if needed. Scramble for the loose puck right in the crease area is Kaprowski. Has it, and we'll get a face-off. Down to 23 seconds left to go in the Greyhounds power play. So all those players, they showed well for the Petes. They got into some games, except for Jelena. Jelena never made an appearance for the Petes during the regular season, but had a good training camp. I'm sure we'll see those players who are a big part of the Pete's future. Face off coming to the right of the Pete's net. Again, McCallum out of the face-off circle. Young steps in. Scramble for it off the draw. McCallum dives for it, trying to get it out of the zone, but it's kept in. The Greyhounds at the side of the goal. Circling with it there for Sault Ste. Marie was Sharon. It's back to the blue line. One-timer there by Kaczynski. Hit his own man. And Kaczynski, right away, his hand goes up to his mouth. Looks like Jordan Sharon is okay. Not sure exactly where that hit him, but it deflected up into the crowd. But you can see Kaczynski right away with a show of concern for his teammate. But Sharon's okay, and he'll get set for the faceoff. 6 seconds left in the penalty to Lutz. Moore at the blue line for the Greyhounds. Gets it cross ice. Ashcroft looks for a man open. Lutz is back onto the ice. And the Petes get it to the blue line. And Lutz gets control. He'll skate it out with Young. Lutz plays it in. Still controlled as the puck rolls into the corner. McCallum in front. And that just was in behind Aiden Young. Daly. He'll backhand it out. Sharon, he'll take a hit from Zoo as he tried to get the puck in deep. Instead, it's going to be taken by the Greyhounds and played around the boards. Now we've got McCallum laboring. Carson Cameron takes a hit behind the goal. Then he's dumped to the ice. Pete's falling left and right here in this second period. Good to see Carson Cameron back out there after blocking that shot earlier in the period. Hartnell gets it back inside the Greyhounds' blue line. It's going to be an offside call at the Sault Ste. Marie blue line with a minute 48 left to go in the second period. Don't forget, the Pete's off tomorrow, but they'll be back in action on Sunday, or make that Monday, wrapping up the Northern Thanksgiving weekend road trip in North Bay versus the Battalion. Monday afternoon, 2 o'clock game time. And we'll have our pregame show roughly 15 minutes prior to puck drop. Pete's win the draw. Hancock. He'll wrist the puck in. Hops over the goaltender's stick. Karmaris. Shaken up earlier in this period. He's back out there. As Novotny takes over. Novotny feeds it to Hancock. Hancock. In around the boards. Stepping up there. Trying to get a piece of that is Dennis. Now Novotny. Trying to dig that loose puck out, but it's the Greyhounds playing it back inside the Pete zone as Christopher Brown in after it. Puck played to the near boards now. Winkelhofer will keep it in deep. Fitzgerald reaches for it. He has it. Comes out in front. Pass though went to nobody, and then it's picked out at center. Hartnell's pass didn't work. Bouncing puck just in front of the Greyhounds bench as the second period is into the final minute. 1-0 Greyhounds. Shots on goal, 16-15 in favor of the Petes. And the puck was touched with a high stick. So we're going to get another faceoff with 41.8 seconds left to go. And they're trying to decide where they're going to do the face-off. It'll be just outside the Pete's blue line. Minsky in to take the draw for the Pete's against McKenzie. Porkery gets it to LaCastro, who plays it in deep. Strohack around the boards. Trying to find it is Parrish. There's a shot right on. Kaprowski with a nice save. And Strohack took his man to the ice. Puck kept in at the blue line. There's a nice block by Parrish, and the puck's going to roll down the ice. As the first one back for the Greyhounds, Callum Kroskery. And he'll move out. Pass to McKenzie. McKenzie, have to be careful. Right there was McCallum as the puck is cleared in. And there goes the buzzer, and there's a late hit As Perot was hammered to the boards, the referee is pointing. There's going to be a penalty to that Greyhound player who came crashing in. So it looks like the Petes are going to start the third period on the power play. Now, Kroskery is trying to even things up. But that's not going to happen, so we'll wait to see. Hopefully, Peterborough didn't take a penalty in retaliation, but it looks like the Petes will start period number three on the power play, trailing the Greyhounds 1-0 after 40 minutes of play. Stay tuned. It's our second period intermission. We send things back to Graham. He's in the Freak Studios on the Kingsway. This is Peterborough Kia Pete's Hockey. We're live on Freak 90.5.
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8: And after 40 minutes of play, it is a 1-0 lead, Greyhounds over the Petes. It's Graham here in the Freak 90.5 studio. Brady Smith scoring the lone goal of this hockey game in that second period. His third from Nolan Long at 8:42. Shots on goal, both teams with 7 shots on net. Both teams have 16 shots over 2 periods. Petes are 0-5 on the power play. Sioux Greyhounds are 0-3. I actually take that back. Right now, the Petes are 0-4 on the power play. They're working on their fifth as Quinn McKenzie gets that roughing penalty called against him at the final buzzer of the second period. More to come as the second intermission continues. Pete's down 1-0. Peterborough Kia Pete's Hockey on Freak 90.5.
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0: I'm Terry Doyle. Thanks for joining us on this week's edition of OHL News. Coming up on the show, we'll talk to a sophomore forward whose team is off to a strong start in the Western Conference. That in a moment, but first, this week's Cogeco OHL Player of the Week is Adam Novotny of the Peterborough Petes. The Vancouver Canucks prospect scored 3 goals and 3 assists for 6 points in 3 games last week after just returning from the Vancouver Canucks camp. He was Vancouver's first-round pick, 24th overall, in the 2026 National Hockey League entry draft after being chosen 8th overall by the Petes in the 2024 CHL import draft. He helped Czechia to a silver medal at the 2026 World Junior Hockey Championship after picking up a bronze with his home Czechia club the year before. Meantime, Noah Laus was a first-round pick of the Sioux Greyhounds back in the 2025 OHL Priority Selection. Now in his second season with the Greyhounds, his club off to a 3-1 start after the first 2 weekends. Well, Noah, right off the bat, season's underway. You guys 2 weekends in on a bad little start for the Sioux Greyhounds, but take me through. What's gone well for the Hounds so far?
1: I think we've been playing really well. We've been putting the puck in the net, which is good. Our defensive zone has been really good, and I think we're just playing a good game right now.
0: Take me back to a year ago from now. You would have just come into the OHL, going through your first training camp and preseason, you know, literally your first start of the year. You're a year in now. Does it feel just a little bit more comfortable where you've gone through everything once now?
1: Definitely. I feel way more comfortable. I know my way around a little bit more now, so.
0: What did you find, even just when you walked into camp, like, you know, obviously late August, did you just feel like, okay, I know where everything is now, even when you go into some road buildings, you know where some things are? Is it just sometimes those little things that then help you with concentrating on your own game?
1: Yeah, definitely. With warm-ups, knowing where to go, yeah.
0: Sounds like even just those little things. 5 goals in your first 4 games. What's gone so well so far?
1: I've been playing really well. Finding the back of the net, I'm just going to try and keep going.
0: Who has Coach Drew Bannister been playing you with so far?
1: Hayes and McKenzie.
0: So why is the chemistry there? What do you find is the chemistry key for the three of you?
1: Me and Quinn, I mean, we had it straight from last year. We played together a good bit. We played really well together, and I think we just find each other on the ice.
0: Did you find that it was nice where you guys had played some time together last year, now moving into this year, it almost felt like you just picked up where you left off last season?
1: Yes. I think we were good last year, but this year I think we'll be a lot better.
0: Drew Bannister returns to the Greyhounds as a coach. Of course, he's a new coach for you. What's it been like working with Drew so far?
1: It's been really good. He's really intelligent.
0: What are the differences do you find between Drew's style and John Dean from last year?
1: There's not too much. They're both very good coaches, and they do their job well.
0: You came in last season, as a 16-year-old coming out of the Windsor area, going to the Sioux. First of all, playing against your West Division rivals now, you might say. When you go into Windsor, it's your hometown, but they're not usually well-liked back and forth. That Spitfires-Greyhounds rivalry, what's that like going into the WFCU Center in Windsor?
1: It's awesome. I love playing there every time. A lot of family in the crowd. It's an exciting game for me.
0: As you've gone through last year, a lot of veterans on that team last year, and you maybe had to wait a little bit to get the ice time. What was that experience like? Because I'm sure that was new for you.
1: Yeah, definitely. I think it's good for you, though, to kind of learn from them and just know you'll get your opportunity. You just got to keep working for it.
0: What's it been like living and playing in Sault Ste. Marie? Tell me, there's people who obviously, fans of 19 other teams in the Ontario Hockey League that may not know. What's it like being in the Sioux?
1: It's awesome. I love it here. Our fans are amazing. Winters are a little bit cold, but it's all right.
0: When you get away from hockey, what does Noah Loves do?
1: Fish a lot. Anything to do with the water, really.
0: How was the fishing this year? Were they biting over the summer?
1: Yeah, they were. I got a few nice ones.
0: What do you usually go for?
1: A lot of smallmouth bass. walleye. We did a good for a little bit. That was fun, but mostly smallmouth in the summer.
0: Now, where's is it sort of where are the good fishing spots that you end up at over the summer?
1: Lake St. Clair. I have a few, but they're secrets.
0: Yeah, you can't give them all away, of course. If you had the chance, or have you had the chance to go, you know, to travel somewhere, to go fishing, where's somewhere, you either somewhere cool you've been fishing, or somewhere that, when the day comes, that's where I want to go?
1: I'd either say Alaska, or maybe the Amazon.
0: Why those two places? That's two places spread out apart.
1: Yeah, Amazon's really cool. They have a lot of really cool fish. I'd like to go fishing there just for the experience. And Alaska, very good salmon fishing. So there's a bit of that here, and I want to go up there and experience that too.
0: People who don't fish, how much of it is that idea that not only there's the sport side of it, but just being out on the water away from everything? Do you find that's, especially in the summer, you know, you've gone to the gym, done your workouts, and it's like, yeah, I just want to, almost like escape from the world for a few hours.
1: Definitely. It's the most relaxing thing. I love it. It's a good mental escape.
0: Do you get a chance to get out in the Sioux at all when you guys get a day off?
1: We do. We go a good bit in the St. Mary's River there.
0: Do you have a few teammates that are into it as well? A lot of your billets? Who's fishing with you?
1: Travis Hayes and Spencer Evans.
0: Who's better?
1: Probably Hayes.
0: I thought you were going to say you. That's fine. Hayes seems to catch a little more. You're just being nice.
1: Being nice.
0: Sounds good. Hey, Noah, I appreciate the time. Good chatting and good luck down the road.
1: Yeah, thank you.
0: That was Noah Louse of the Sioux Greyhounds. This week's OHL Power Rankings have the Sioux Greyhounds at number 12, up two spots from last week. The London Knights hold down the top spot, followed by Guelph, Sudbury, Brantford, and Flint. You can check out the complete list at OntarioHockeyLeague.com. That's going to do it for our show this week. I'm Terry Doyle. You have been listening to OHL News.

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4: Earlier on this afternoon, it was the Brantford Bulldogs falling to Kingston by a score of 4-2. Right now, Ottawa has a 3-0 lead over the Erie Otters. Flint leads Sarnia 5-2, and Niagara up 2-1 on the Barrie Colts. Meanwhile, Guelph has a 6-5 lead on Owen Sound, and the Saginaw Spirit have a 3-2 lead over the Kitchener Rangers. They're late in the second period of play there. Oshawa up 4-0 over Windsor, that one late in the second as well. Over in the PJHL, Lakefield Chiefs now trail Frankfurt by a score of 5-3. And in the NHL, Leafs are now up by a score of 4-3. They were down after a pair of goals by Nathan MacKinnon, down by a score of 2-1, but they have managed to fight back. William Nylander scored along with, William Nylander again and Easton Cowan. So Nylander has a pair of goals. Easton Cowan has a goal in there as well, along with Nick Blankenberg scoring a goal for the Leafs. 4-3, they lead the Colorado Avalanche. That's late in the second period. Elsewhere, it is no score between the Red Wings and Montreal, and the Senators trail the Predators by a score of 2-1. Stars and Penguins, they're scoreless. Wild lead the Panthers 3-1, and the Mammoth lead the Sabres by a score of 3-1. Hurricanes over the Blackhawks right now, 4-1, and the Blues lead the Blue Jackets by a score of 3-2, lightning up on the Islanders 2-1. Earlier on today, the Flyers fell to the Bruins 5-1, Devils over the Canucks 4-1, and the Oilers beat the Sharks 3-1. Two games later on tonight, both 10 o'clock starts. Kings are in Vegas, Flames are home to the Ducks. We'll take time out, get you set for third period action. Pete's are down by a goal, but they're coming out, kicking things off on the power play. It's Peterborough Kia, Pete's Hockey on Freak 90.5.
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8: Stu Kernan back at GFL Memorial Gardens in Sault Ste. Marie, getting set for the third period with the Pete's trailing the Greyhounds by a score of 1-0. 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Pete's will start the third period on the power play. In the box for the Greyhounds, Quinn McKenzie right at the buzzer, a two-minute roughing penalty. So the Pete's 0-for-5 on the power play so far tonight. So good time to get that power play going. Of course, Peterborough came in with the fifth best power play. They had two power play goals last night and the loss to the Sudbury Wolves. So it would definitely be good timing to get a power play goal here in the early stages of the third period to get even with the Greyhounds. Pete's will start. Cooper Dennis, Carson Cameron, Braden McCallum, Adam Novotny, and Leon Kolarik. Both Kolarik and Dennis had three-game point streak snap last night. As we get set to go, the opening faceoff of the third period for Expedia Cruises Peterborough, Air, Land, and Sea Vacations, 1135 Lansdowne Street West, behind Arby's. And we're underway. The Pete's with control inside their own blue line. Starting out past the Dennis. Wasn't a good one, but he scoops it up anyways. Wrist shot right on. Scores! Cooper Dennis with the power play goal right off the hop. 16 seconds into period number three. And there you go. The power play gets to work. And the Pete's on the board, tying up the hockey game. 1-1, Cooper Dennis. What a wrist shot. First of all, great job. The pass wasn't a great one from Carson Cameron, but he caught up to it. and then made no mistake as he crossed the blue line, wristed that one home, getting his third of the season. So we're tied at one early here in the third period. Kaprowski leaves the puck behind his own net for Strohack. Greyhounds, though, will keep the puck in. Strohack again has it. Fights his way through a check. Gets to center ice. And he'll fire the puck in off the end glass, following up his Parrish. Gets some help there. There's a quick shot right on by Minsky. And good stop there by Camputero as the Peets. And coming out firing here in the third period. As the puck is cleared just inside the blue line, Parrish gets it in and then heads to the Peets bench on the line change. The Greyhounds clear the puck in. And a pass out to center. Pass, though, bounced off the boards in behind Lutz, trying to get control of it. Instead, the Greyhounds will get it in deep. Ryan Kaczynski get after it. And it's picked up by Hancock. Quickly to McCallum. McCallum, nice pass for Aiden Young. Young in over the blue line, trying to control that puck, but it's taken there by Jacob Winkelhopper. The puck does squirt loose. Lutz circles in the corner. Looks back to the blue line, puts the brakes on. Heads back into the corner. Trying to get away from his check. All over him is Brown, then Weiss with a hit on the Peets forward. But it's kept in at the blue line. Hankai tried to get a shot through, just missed. Comes out in front. And the behind-the-back pass by McCallum failed to connect. And Brown will flip it in. And Kaprowski plays it off the boards to Novotny. Novotny gets past center ice. Puck, though, chopped off his stick. And it's Ashcroft. Ashcroft will dump the puck in as Lau make that. Laus for the Greyhounds gets control of the puck. And now here's a chance. Novotny breaking in on a partial break with a shot. And Caputero makes the save, and that deflects out of play. But Adam Novotny with that speed, with the good opportunity there. And gets a good opportunity. So the Peets capitalize on the power play. And it's Cooper Dennis with his third of the season. Carson Cameron picks up the only assist. And that's where we stand. 1-1 with 17:29 left to go here in the third period. Peets with the only two shots so far on goal here in period number three. Just 2 minutes 24 seconds in, long for the Greyhounds. Moves it ahead to Anderson. Anderson in front. That's picked off by Minsky. And he gets it ahead to Kolarik. Kolarik to the blue line. And it's taken by the Greyhounds. And the circle there. Kroskary trying to get the puck out to center. Minsky was there to intercept that pass, but then Laus will follow it up for the Greyhounds into the far corner. Unable to get control. Songoth. Songoth, though, gets it back. Kaprowski with a nice save. It's, he was hugging the post there as the Greyhounds were looking for an opening. Lascaro crosses in over the line, and I think maybe two, maybe even three Greyhounds were just in ahead of the play as LeCastro had to make one extra move there to try to retain control of the puck. 16:41 left to go here in the third period. Again, Adam Levac not in the lineup for the Peets tonight. He was handed a match penalty near the end of last night's game in Sudbury. And it's still under review, so we don't know the length of the suspension, but he's not in the lineup tonight. Likely won't be in the lineup Sunday, or might make that Monday afternoon in North Bay. So that's a big loss for the Peets, but they juggled up the lines a bit here. Now McMurray moves in. He gets a shot and wristed that one just wide of the mark. Kept in at the line by Perreault. Plays it around the boards. Lutz is there. Parrish as well gets the shot right on. And Camputero had to be careful with that as he felt it hit him, but he wasn't 100% sure where it went after that.

0: take the face off of the Petes. Well, there goes Karmaris out of the draw, and now it's McCallum in to take it for the Petes. And he wins it. Strohack, quick shot right off the faceoff, but it was a bouncing puck. Went just wide. Strohack back in his own end now, picking up the loose puck. Strohack up to Young. Young gets it to Karmaris, and Karmaris off the boards, trying to feed it ahead to McCallum. He's got to get back onside. Young carries it in. Young moves in, still with it, gets the shot away. Capitaro down with the paddle and makes the save. And Kaczynski works it out to center ice. He'll cross the red line, gets it in. Slowed there by Kaprowski as he came out, but the puck bounced over the stick of Hartnell. He battles in there with Colin Fitzgerald. Now it's back behind the goal. McCallum gets it to Hartnell. Banned on his first pass, but he's going to push the puck out to the red line and then gets it in deep. Kaczynski feeds it back to Lascaro, and it's Daly getting it to the Pete's blue line and then dumps the puck in deep. First one there, though, the Pete's, but Minsky tried to clear it out of the zone, and it's kept in at the blue line by the Greyhounds. Cycled down into the corner. Zoo after it for the Pete's. Now it's pinned into the corner boards as Minsky comes back to help out. And nice job there by Zoo to move that puck out to center ice, but the Greyhounds will carry it right back in. A couple of them in. There's a shot. Nice stop by Kaprowski. As it's out, now there's a race for the loose puck. It's Ralston. And just chopped off his stick by Crosstree. Kept in. There's a chance for Novotny. It's at the back of the goal, and Holden Carter stepped in. He couldn't get the shot away. Ralston still has it. Skates it all the way back towards the blue line. Takes a shot, but it goes off a Greyhound. And Sault Ste. Marie, Chiron will play the puck in. Zoo gets there first for the Petes. He circles in his own end. He's got it in the corner. Slows it down a bit. Gets a pass to Carter. Carter out at center. Following up is Lutz. Lutz in over the line. Lutz to the net. Lutz with a shot. Goaltender knocked down. The Greyhounds are going to go after Lutz, but he was pushed into the goalie. And the referee's got his arms up. And we'll wait to see what comes of this. There's a pileup behind the goal. Lutz is at the bottom of that pileup. I think it was maybe Cam Anderson that went after him. And Anderson gets up. Now, who's going to the penalty box? Our referees tonight, Tyson Stewart and Brandon Flood. And it looks like the only penalty is going to go against Lutz. So that's a tough one for the Petes to take. As it didn't look like Lutz might have been pushed into the goaltender, but not according to the referees. So we're going to take a break. We're tied at one, still here in the third period. This is Peterborough Kia Pete's Hockey. We're live on Freak 90.5.
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0: 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Sioux Greyhounds on the power play. Yanis Lutz in the box. 2 minutes for goalie interference. Greyhounds 0-for-3 so far tonight with the man advantage. So this is a big kill for the Petes with 13 and a half minutes left to go. Young out there for the Petes with Kolarik.

0: the Greyhounds. Carried it in over the line. Good work there as the puck chopped down the ice by Stroha. Back in behind the Greyhounds net. Starting out, Jacob Winkelhofer gets the pass cross ice. And the puck is cleared into the zone by Jordan Chiron. Now it's back to the blue line, but Winkelhofer couldn't handle it. So the goaltender, Caputero, leaves it. And it's taken there by LaCastro. Passes off, Crosskery. He's going to have to back it up to his own blue line. Already a minute gone in the Greyhounds power play. And Crosskery's all the way back just in front of his own goaltender. Now he starts away. Takes a look. Now he's going to drop to Laus. Laus gets the center and he'll dump it in. Out of his net, Kaprosky. Kaprosky off the boards, but it's kept in by Hayes. Now Fitzgerald gets to the loose puck. Fitzgerald tries to work it behind the net. Taken there, and the Peets again. Good work again by the Peets defense is getting that one down the ice. Graydon Strohack. 30 seconds left to go in the Greyhounds power play. 1-1, the Peets and the Greyhounds. Just over 12 minutes left to go here in the third period. Battle for it. Fitzgerald at the blue line. One-timer. Kaprowski with the save and the rebound knocked down by Young, and he's going to bang it off the boards and down the ice. It'll be tough for the Greyhounds to get anything going. Just a few seconds left as Lutz is up in the box, ready to come back on the ice, and the Peets are back at full strength. Greyhounds 0 for 4 on the power play tonight. Now the puck at center, and it's Novotny. Novotny moves in, tries to get around his man, one-hands it, and he almost one-handed that one into the net. It just went wide of the open corner. What an effort there by Adam Novotny. Now Ashcroft. Back the other way. He'll play the puck in deep. And it's taken by Hartnell. Hartnell behind the goal. Gets the puck to Zhu. Zhu moves it ahead. Karmiris couldn't play it from his skates to his stick. And Anderson moves in. Anderson finds a man open to the side of the goal. Great stop there by Kaprowski. As he stuck out the pad. The opportunity there for the Greyhounds' Song God. 10:50 left to go here in the third. Puck clear down the ice, and it is going to be an icing call coming up on the Peets. With 10:46 left to go here in the third period, Peets tying things up on a power play goal from Cooper Dennis, his third of the season. Carson Cameron picking up the only assist. That came at the 16-second mark of this third period. Shots on goal, 21-20 in favor of the Greyhounds. Hankai, he'll play it around the boards. Novotny tries to chop it out, but it's kept in by Fitzgerald. Fitzgerald with a wrist shot, that's blocked. Fitzgerald gets it back behind the net. He's pinned right away by Zhu. Now Zhu trying to move it to Ralston. Instead, it's going to be picked up by Novotny. Novotny's going to flip it in. Ralston chases in after it. He beats his man to the puck. Ralston held along the board. Still can't get loose. As Winkelhofer has him tied up. Hankai's shot goes off a Greyhound. And it's picked up by McCallum. McCallum around the boards. Hankai gets to it. Trying to find it in his skates. And Sousse Marie will work it out at center. It's Fitzgerald dumping it in deep. Holden Carter gets there first. Carter puts the brakes on. And he goes back behind his own net. 9:45 left to go in the third. Cooper Dennis, the Peets goal scorer. Crosses in over the blue line. Trying to find McCallum with a pass. Picked off. And the Greyhounds, Laus, has it at his own line. Gets it out to center. That's knocked down before McKenzie could sprint away. Laus gets it in. To the left of the Peets goal. And Strohack back there first. Dennis off the boards. And it's going to come out. Side the blue line is Minsky. Will carry it in. Minsky. One hand on the stick. Gets it to McMurray. Now it's Dennis in the corner. Trying to wheel away from a couple of checks. Gets it to McMurray. McMurray can't get the shot away. But gets the puck back. It's back to Perreault at the line. That bounces off the end boards. And a great chance there for Cooper Dennis as he tried to bank in that. Now it's Hartnell with a shot. That went off the stick of the goaltender. As the Petes with some chances. Hartnell again will keep it alive. And is it still in? Nope. Yes, it is. So there's no delayed offside. The Greyhounds on their heels here a bit as Kolarik plays it in. Dennis into the slot. Hartnell steps up. Hartnell circles. Nobody at the point. Now he has a man. Carson Cameron with a wrist shot right on it. Made it through. And a great stop there by Campiotero as Captain Carson Cameron got that shot through. And it's going to be a faceoff coming up with 8:26 left to go. Don't forget Maple Leafs hockey here on Freak 90.5. Coming up on Tuesday will be the next broadcast. Tuesday, October 13th, the Leafs continue their road trip. They're in Utah to take on the Mammoth. Game time, 9 o'clock. Pre-game at 8:30. And a week from tonight, next Saturday, the Islanders in Toronto to face the Leafs. 6:30 pre-game, puck drop at 7. Toronto Maple Leafs hockey live here on Freak 90.5. Puck kept onside in the Greyhounds' end after it is Young in the corner. Now Karmiras after a loose puck, but Sault Ste. Marie will play the puck out. Songoth in over the blue line. Hankai, nice job to get back to intercept that. And it's picked up as Lutz gets to center ice, lifts it into the corner. Karmiras in after it. He'll get to the puck out in front, all alone with Young. Following up, there's a shot. Puck still loose. It got through the goaltender, and the Greyhounds able to clear it into the corner. A couple of great chances there for the Petes. As the puck is cleared down the ice, not going to have enough for icing, so Hankai has to hustle back. Zoo, he almost got his first as a Pete. As the puck is cleared in, Winkelhofer. He's going to slow things down behind his own net. And now he starts away. 7:20, the faithful here in Sault Ste. Marie trying to get behind the Greyhounds. Strohack's going to chip that one down the ice. And this one looks like it will have enough for icing. And we'll get a faceoff coming up with 7:09 left to go. Speaking of the Leafs, don't forget, Freak 90.5, the hat trick giveaway continues. Listen for the Leafs trivia question. You'll have a chance to win two tickets to a Leafs game versus the Ottawa Senators in Ottawa on January 20th. $500 spending cash and a custom hoodie. That's all for the Freak 90.5 hat trick giveaway. So listen for the Leafs trivia question for your chance to enter. Petes will flip the puck down the ice. This time no icing as Winkelhofer has to hustle back. And we've got an interference call coming up. And I think it happened in behind the play. Parrish, I think, was taken down. It's going to be a Greyhounds penalty. So Weiss is going to go to the box. So the Petes have another opportunity on the power play. They scored their goal early in this period with the man advantage. Pete's power plays for Kelly's Propane. Kelly's Propane powering the Pete since 1956. So far tonight, Pete's on the power play. 1-for-6, bouncing puck in front of the Greyhounds net. Nice play by McCallum to keep that one alive. Puck bounces back to the blue line to Carson Cameron. Gets it into McCallum back to Carson Cameron. McCallum trying to dump that one into the corner, but that's going to be clear the length of the ice. And the Petes back after it. Cameron drops the puck for Dennis. Dennis crosses the red line, dumps it in. Played in behind the net. Winkelhofer with some time. He'll play it around the boards, and it gets by McMurray and down the ice. A minute 12 left to go in the Petes man advantage. 6:10 left here in the third period. 1-1. The Petes and the Greyhounds. Kolarik in with Dennis. Dennis gets over the blue. That's a late call. That's a late call. Offside is going to be the call, but Cooper Dennis doesn't like it. as the faceoff will come outside the blue line. And again, Cooper Dennis still talking with one of the referees. Still a minute one left to go in the Peach power play. McCallum, Lutz, and Ralston up front for the Peach. Perot and Young manning the point, but the Greyhounds are going to get to that loose puck. And it's going to be back into the Peach end as Perot will start away. Perot gets to his own blue line, drops it for Lutz. Lutz over to Young. Young crosses in over the Greyhounds blue line. Still with it in the corner, leaves it there for Lutz. Lutz at the hash marks. Looks back to the blue line to Perot. Perot with a wrist shot. It's blocked. And the Greyhounds are going to get control. And it's going to be carried out over the blue line by Songoth. Songoth goes down in the corner. He's on top of the puck. Now the Peets are trying to dig it loose, and they'll do it. So now Songoth is in behind the play. Almost a home run pass there for McCallum, but it was picked off by Winkelhofer. Winkelhofer is going to left it out to center ice. Look out, Hayes almost picked the pocket of Perot. Now McKenzie, he'll play the puck out to center. The Peets power play is over. In over the line comes Hartnell. Hartnell, one hand on the stick, trying to get around his check. Still has it in the corner. Now had no one to pass to at the blue line, so now he's trying to hold it. McKenzie gets it loose. And the puck bounces out to center ice, and the Greyhounds carry it in over the line. That's McKenzie. Drop pass. Nice play as Hartnell got back. Now Minsky took a healthy slash at Hayes' stick, but play continues as Rolston out at center. He'll backhand that one to the right of the Greyhounds net. In after it is Minsky. Hayes will leave the puck there, the captain of the Greyhounds. Of course, the younger brother of Avery Hayes, former Peterborough Pete, member of the 2023 OHL Championship team. Pete's back in their own end. And this Hayes, Travis Hayes, is a Pittsburgh Penguins draft pick, just like his older brother. Greyhounds out at center. 3:50 left to go here in the third. Tied at one. In after it is Strohack. Strohack taken up against the boards. There's a hard hit. Penalty coming up to the Greyhounds as we have a Pete down on the ice. And a penalty coming up to Jordan Chiron. And the Pete player is still down. Now back up onto his skates. Looks like that might have been Mason Minsky. Yes, it is. Number 27, he's okay. Felt the effects of that hit. But it's going to be a power play again for the Peets with 3:41 left to go. Peets power play, 1-for-6. We'll have that power play when we return. 1-1, the Peets and the Greyhounds. This is Peterborough Kia Peets Hockey. We're live on Freak 90.5.
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0: 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Pete's on a power play. 1-for-7 tonight with the man advantage. But that one came early in this third period that tied up the hockey game. As the Pete's back on the Kelly's propane power play. Novotny will feed it in. Racing in after it, Kolarik. Greyhounds get there first, and nice kick play by Cameron to keep it alive, but then Greyhounds do get it out to center ice, and McCallum will feed it back, and the puck picked up by Cooper Dennis. Dennis works his way in, passes off. Kolarik with a shot that's going to deflect over top of the net. And Dennis after it in the corner. Dennis to McCallum. McCallum back to the blue line. Novotny moves in. Wrist shot right on. And the goaltender got a piece of that. Greyhounds get to the puck. And it's going to be cleared down the ice. And the Petes back after it. Smith hovering around the front of the Petes goal. So picking it up now is Perreault. 50 seconds left to go in the Petes power play. Drops for Lutz. Lutz to McCallum. McCallum goes cross ice, having to reach back for it. Can't do it. Now it's picked off. Smith trying to get around Perreault. Nice play by Perreault to block that pass. And he'll put the brakes on in his own end. Still 32 seconds left in the Petes power play. Lutz collects the puck and he'll start away. Lutz trying to get around Brown. Gets to center ice. It's around his check at the Greyhounds blue line, but puck taken away by Ashcroft. Petes, though, in after it. Young, nice job to get it back to Lutz. 10 seconds left in the man advantage. Lutz works it back to the blue line. Rolston back to Lutz. Lutz moves in. Shot doesn't make it through. Blocked in front. And the Greyhound penalized player is out of the box. Petes, though, still with it. Young circles. Plays the puck around the boards. After it, it's picked up by Rolston. He's pinned. A couple of Greyhounds on him. 1:25 left to go in the third. 1-1, the Petes and the Greyhounds. As the puck is going to be in behind the Greyhounds' net. And it's picked up. Skating it out at center is Chiron. Chiron in over the line. He bowls his way in behind the goal. As the puck to the right, make that to the left of goaltender Matthew Kaprowski. Chiron still trying to dig that one loose. We're into the final minute of the third. Greyhounds after the loose puck. It's picked up by Francis Parrish. He's pinned right away. Carson Cameron in. 43 seconds left to go. Puck squirts loose. And it's taken there by the Petes. Clear to the line, but not out. Back into the corner it goes. Brown after it, trying to get around. Hartnell, a nice play. And the Petes bank it off the boards and down the ice. And that's going to be an icing call. There's going to be 25 seconds left to go here in the third period. And a big faceoff coming in the Petes end. We'll wait to see if Drew Bannister, the head coach of the Greyhounds, is going to take a timeout. His second tenure as the head coach of the Sioux Greyhounds, left for a couple of years, came back this year, and has his team off to an impressive 6-1 start to the season. Face off to the left of Matthew Kaprowski. Scramble for the puck. It's underneath Minsky. And now the Greyhounds tried to get it back to the line, but it's going to come out to center ice. Back inside the line as it's brought in by Hayes. Hayes is held up there by Hartnell, and then the puck is lifted out at center. And that's going to go the length of the ice once again. And there's going to be another faceoff in the Petes end with 3.6 seconds left to go. Well, we talked about it. The Greyhounds have played some overtime hockey so far in their first seven games. They've won three overtime games this year. And we're 3.6 seconds away from overtime here tonight. Face off to the left of the Petes goal. Greyhounds have loaded up the left side. They're going to try to direct that puck right from the face off, but it's going to roll into the corner, and it's going to be taken there by the Petes and held long enough as the buzzer goes, as the third period comes to an end. So we're going to have some three-on-three overtime hockey here at GFL Memorial Gardens. We'll take a quick break. 1-1, the Petes and the Greyhounds as we head to overtime. This is Peterborough Kia Petes Hockey. We're live on Freak 90.5.
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0: Sue Kernan back at GFL Memorial Gardens here in Sault Ste. Marie as we get set for overtime. 1-1, the Greyhounds scored in the second period. That goal off the stick of Brady Smith, his third of the season. And then the Petes tied things up early in the third, a power play goal from Cooper Dennis, his third of the season. And Carson Cameron with the only assist, again coming at the 16-second mark. Final shots on goal, 24-21 in favor of the Petes. As they outshot the Greyhounds 8-5 in that third period. So we get set for the overtime period here in Sault Ste. Marie. And the opening faceoff for Expedia Cruises Peterborough, Air, Land, and Sea Vacations, 1135 Lansdowne Street West, behind Arby's. And the Petes will start off with Perreault, Kolarik, and now Cooper Dennis comes on. McCallum won the draw for the Petes. McKenzie, Kroskery, and Hayes out there for the Greyhounds. It's brought out by Cooper Dennis. Dennis in over the blue line, puts the brakes on. Dennis still with it. Back at the left point, taking a look, and he's going to bring the puck back out to center ice. Dennis has it again. This time gets it to Kolarik. Kolarik's got a lane. Takes it to the net. Scores! Leon Kolarik wins it in overtime for the Peterborough Petes as they defeat the Sioux Greyhounds 2-1. And then at the end of the play, one of the Greyhounds went after a Pete. That was Cooper Dennis. Got taken down. The linesmen have to get in to break that one up. But the Petes with a huge victory as Leon Kolarik scores in overtime, 32 seconds into the extra period. And the Petes win it. Matthew Kaprowski gets his first win as a Peterborough Pete. And the Petes get back in the win column after a tough loss last night in Sault Ste. Marie. So a big win for the Petes, and they're celebrating, and they're trying to get the puck now. They want that one for Kaprowski, as they'll celebrate with him tonight his first victory as a Peterborough Pete. Stay tuned. Coming up, it's our post-game show. The final, once again, in overtime, the Petes 2, the Sault Ste. Marie Greyhounds 1. This is Peterborough Kia Petes Hockey. We're live on Free 90.5.
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0: Stu Kernan back at GFL Memorial Gardens in Sault Ste. Marie, where the Peterborough Petes have just defeated the Sioux Greyhounds by a final score of 2-1 in overtime. Leon Kolarik is the hero, scoring at 32 seconds into the extra period, and with the victory, the Petes snap their two-game winning streak and get their third win of the season, now 3-6 on the year. But let's take a look at the post-game scoring summary. No scoring in the first period, each team with nine shots on goal. The Greyhounds got on the board in the second at 8:42. The goal scorer, Brady Smith, his third of the season, so it was 1-0 Greyhounds after two periods of play. And for the first time this season, the Petes were 0-5 heading into the third period when trailing after two periods. But 16 seconds into the third, a power play goal from Cooper Dennis, his third of the season. Carson Cameron with the only assist. So that was the tying goal that sent this one into overtime. After three periods of play, it was 1-1, shots on goal 24-21 in favor of the Petes. And it didn't take long in overtime as Leon Kolarik took a nice pass and came down the left side and wristed one past the goaltender, getting his sixth of the season. And that came at the 38-second mark of overtime. And the assists go to Cooper Dennis and Matthew Perreault. So that was the game winner for the Petes, the final in this one, 2-1 for Peterborough. The post-game show brought to you by Canadiana Cabinets. 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A much different looking Peterborough Petes Hockey Club. They were much better on the penalty kill tonight as the Greyhounds were 0-4. The Petes power play wasn't that great today, 1-7, but they'll take that one goal. That's the one that tied up the hockey game in the third period. Let's take a look at the three stars from tonight's game, brought to you by The Good Baker. People are flying and driving to the Peterborough Airport for breakfast and lunch, or you can drop by the YMCA as well. I'm going to change things up as far as the three stars a bit. Third star goes to the Greyhounds forward, Nolan Long. He was the third star. I'm giving second star honors to Cooper Dennis. He had a goal and assist here tonight, tied up the game for the Petes in the third, and then fed the puck ahead to Leon Kolarik, who scored the game-winning goal. So it's going to be the Petes' Cooper Dennis with a goal and an assist with the second star tonight. And the first star goes to Peterborough Petes forward Leon Kolarik. He had a three-game point streak ended last night, but he gets back on the score sheet big time for the Petes here tonight, his sixth of the season. And that was the game winner at 38 seconds of overtime. So that's a look at your three stars. Stay tuned. Coming up, the post-game show continues. This is Peterborough Kia Pete's Hockey. We're live on Freak 90.5. 90.5.
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18: OHL action earlier today. Brantford lost to Kingston by a score of 4-2. Ottawa shuts out Erie 3-0. And Flint has a 6-4 win over Sarnia. Niagara 4-2 winners over the Barrie Colts. And also 4-2 the final for Saginaw over the Rangers. How about this one? Guelph leads Owen Sound 10-5 there in the third period of play. And the Oshawa Generals 5-1 winners over Windsor as well. Quick look in the National Hockey League as well, with the Toronto Maple Leafs leading Colorado by a score of 5-3. Austin Matthews with a power play goal to give them the 5-goal in that hockey game. As well, the Predators lead the Senators by a score of 2-1. Still no score. Red Wings and Canadiens. Less than 10 minutes left to go in the third period in that hockey game. Final thoughts are next. Pizza winners in Sault Ste. Marie. Peterborough Kia Pizza Hockey on Freak 90.5.
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0: It's Stu Kernan wrapping up at GFL Memorial Gardens in Sault Ste. Marie, where the Petes have just defeated the Greyhounds by a score of 2-1 in overtime. Leon Kolarik was the hero tonight, his sixth goal of the season. Cooper Dennis with a goal and an assist as well. And just overall, just a general great effort for the Petes after what happened last night in Sudbury, losing 7-3, and the way they lost, of course, giving up five power play goals as the Greyhounds tonight on the power play were 0-4. So they tightened up that. The Petes' power play was 1-7, and it was a big goal that tied the game and sent it to overtime. And the Petes have a lot of positives to take out of this one heading into their next game to wrap up this Northern road trip on a Monday afternoon in North Bay versus the Battalion. Just before we go, time to name the Pete's hardest working player, brought to you by Marks and Peterborough and Lindsay, your team and business outfitters. And I debated a bit whether I should put Matthew Kaprowski up into the three stars, because he gets his first win as a Pete and made 20 saves in tonight's game. But I thought he worked hard. He worked really hard. He wanted to rebound after his first start as a Pete a week ago Friday in Kingston, where he allowed five goals on 22 shots. So he's tonight's hardest working Pete, his first win in the maroon and white as he gets back into the win column in his OHL career, and this his 53rd start in the OHL. Pete's hardest working player brought to you by Marks in Peterborough and Lindsay, your team and business outfitters. We want to thank you for tuning in to Peterborough Kia Pete's Hockey here on Freak 90.5. John Pohl is our executive producer. Back at the Freak Studios on the Kingsway in Peterborough is Graham Elliott. He is our technical director. Pete's back in action Monday afternoon. It's a Thanksgiving Monday matinee in North Bay versus the Battalion. Game time is 2 o'clock. We'll be on with the pregame show about 15 minutes prior to puck drop. The final score tonight, the Peterborough Petes 2, the Sault Ste. Marie Greyhounds 1. This game decided in overtime. I'm Stu Kernan, saying so long from GFL Memorial Gardens in Sault Ste. Marie. 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
5: Just because.
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0: Can't decide on ham or turkey for dinner. 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

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Why did I ever think that rollerblades was a good idea? 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
4: All I'm saying is I did not grow up hearing it. That's it. Okay. That's all I'm saying. Take it up with my parents.
5: I'm sorry, my headphones are down. What were you saying?
4: Anyway. I know, these two are... You just make out and get it away.
5: We're having a fun time.
4: We just never said it. Never heard it that way, never said it that way. 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
5: Cool story.
3: But early
4: Matt, what is wrong with you? 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
1: See, in this case, Gina needs the grease.
5: Yes, last weekend.
1: She's being...
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0: 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Both are rocking. 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
1: When I was a kid, they would gas like all the kids.
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1: Whoa. 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

cut you off on the highway. 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It's the Nothing But the 90s Long Weekend. 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

family. 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
1: My cheers goes out to eating a buffet-style meal at home, which I've never done before, but it was
2: Fat Sammy guy.
1: I know. It was with a group of people.
2: It's a whole new life.
3: Yes. Right.
2: What if we can bring a buffet?
3: Buffet and
2: Sammy. Let's do it here.
1: I'm telling you, we're really sleeping on this.
2: They have a chocolate fountain?
4: Yeah, right.
3: Soft serve.
1: Yeah, I'm telling you, just start making random dishes that you enjoy and have it be your meal.
2: Okay. Just do that.
1: They don't even go together.
2: That's my mother-in-law, dude. She'll put a salad out, which, you know, making salads at home never hit the same as when you get them when you're out.
4: Yeah.
1: Fat Sammy's like, what's a salad?
2: All right, yeah. You remember salad, Sammy?
1: No.
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1: Yeah.

heading down to the Lansdowne Cinemas this weekend to catch this new Jurassic Park movie. I've heard mixed reviews. This is the Nothing But the 90s Long Weekend. 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
1: 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How long can I go without my phone?
3: Oh, great. You've done that.
4: Right.
1: Yeah.
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1: Oh, jeez, are you serious?
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1: Dennis and I had the biggest Twilight Zone situation ever. I'm in this room by myself getting dressed, and I'm putting on the tie. After about 10 attempts, I thought, okay, I'm going to try this one more time. And I forgot how to tie a tie. Unbeknownst to me, Menace,
2: I'm tying ties because I'm tying my tie. 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
5: Have you ever noticed it? 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

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Stuffing? Thanksgiving? Okay. 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
4: All I'm saying is I did not grow up hearing it. 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Okay. That's all I'm saying. Take it up with my parents.
5: I'm sorry, my headphones were down. What were you saying?
4: 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I know, these two are... You just make out and get it away.
5: We're having a fun time.
4: 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Never heard it that way, never said it that way. 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
5: Cool story.
3: But earlier...
4: Man, what is wrong with you? 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
1: See, in this case, Gina needs the grease.
5: Yes.
1: That's squeaking.
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feeling nostalgic for the 90s. 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

Blockbuster to rent a movie was the highlight of your weekend? 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It's the Nothing But the 90s Long Weekend. 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

looking for those teenage alpine ski chiseled features and that sort of blank look which passes for deep thought or at least the notion that someone's home. 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Now the sweater isn't going to fit you, of course. You have to kind of roll up the sleeves in a jaunty way that says this is the sweater belonging to a boy and the boy is a genuine hunk, a hunk of burning love, and this is not just some hand-me-down from your brother or your father. Monday, wear the sweater to school.

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0: We know what you're thinking, so we'll say it. Hey, family, shut up. God, you people talk too much. Just another public service we provide. 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

Freak 9.5 Resurrection Sunday, Neil Young rocking the free world. Graham here, Thanksgiving long weekend. Fantastic start to the Sunday, though it's not going to stay that way. Looks like we got some rain coming in later on this afternoon. So be prepared for that, for whatever your Thanksgiving Sunday options might be. Whatever you got planned today. Had a chance to check out the Norwood Fair yesterday, by the way. They do it up real good down in Norwood. And my hat goes off to all the volunteers, organizers, everyone else involved. And if you're going to head down this morning, again, make sure you're prepared because we've got some rain moving in later on this afternoon. But make sure you do take that swing down Highway 7. Make sure you're slow. Don't speed. Not going to say why. Just, you know, be prepared. This track by Stray Cats was sampled by music fans in the UK before it came to North America. Despite the band being from the US, in 1981, the Stray Cats released their self-titled record in the UK only. Had three hits. A year later, the song was re-released on their 1982 album, Built for Speed, and was released in North America. Song peaked at number 6 on the Billboard Hot 100 and was listed by the Rock and Roll Hall of Fame as one of the top 500 songs that shaped rock and roll. Stray Cats, Rock This Town, Resurrection Sunday, Freak 90.5.

Break 9.5 Resurrection Sunday with the Buzzcocks and Ever Fallen in Love. It's Graham. And have you ever had one of those dreams and you immediately wake up, have absolutely no memory whatsoever what the dream was all about? Well, how about waking up at 4 o'clock in the morning and writing lyrics to a song? That's what Dave Fenton of the Vapors did when he came up with the chorus of this song. I think I'm turning Japanese. I really think so. But a guy sitting in his bedroom pining over his ex-girlfriend got dumped, sitting there staring at a picture. Apparently, Fenton had just been dumped himself. So, he had some sort of knowledge when he put pen to paper at 4 o'clock in the morning. 4 in the morning. I have a great idea. I'm just praying I can remember when I wake up, because I'm not writing anything down at 4 in the morning. Vapors, Turning Japanese, Resurrection Sunday, Freak 90.5.

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It's Graham. And a Rudy is a Jamaican term for young criminals. 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

Freak 9.5 Resurrection Sunday Rush Spirit Radio song written inspired about radio station in Toronto, CFNY. Play it this morning in honor of David Marsden, who was also known by the name of Mars Bar. Found out about his death back at the end of September. He was the pioneer of alternative rock on Canadian airwaves, was responsible for getting some of the music you're hearing here this morning into millions of ears because of his vision. It's Graham here this morning, and the Crowded House is reissuing their debut album. Only 2,000 of these will be made available, so if you're a Crowded House fan, act quick. Don't dream it's over. Resurrection Sunday, Freak 90.5.

Freak 9.5 Resurrection, Sunday the Pretenders, and Stop Your Sobbing. It's Graham, and I've never felt the need to throw something at a concert or a sporting event. I know many have. I am a Leafs fan. I've seen those $300 jerseys being chucked on the ice. Well, what kind of luck does the band Sweet have to concert goers throwing stuff at them while performing in Scotland? Not just once, but twice in the same year. Weren't even really sure why the crowd was so ticked off at them, but what they do? Well, they turn around and they wrote a song about it. Sweet Ballroom Blitz, Resurrection Sunday, Freak 90.5.

0: Week 9.5 Resurrection Sunday, Big Country Camera, the Talking Heads, and Erasure. They're not asking for much. They're next.
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Brick 9.5 Resurrection Sunday, Talking Heads, Life After Wartime. 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This one, going back to their Talkback record. Love this track. Spoons, Romantic Traffic, Resurrection Sunday, Freak 90.5.

Spring 95 Resurrection Sunday, pure and blast from our Nothing But the 90s catalog, which resumes after I get out of here in the noon hour. It's Graham here. And this was the first number one hit for the Bengals, inspired by watching people on a boat trying to keep their balance while the waves were making the boat rock back and forth. Kind of looked like they were walking like an Egyptian. Bengals. Resurrection Sunday. Freak 90.5.

99.5 Resurrection Sunday with Depeche Mode. It's Graham here. And now the story of a Middle Eastern king trying to ban rock music. But despite the ban, people are still dancing. They're playing rock music. A punk rock band, by the way, using piano isn't generally the norm, but that's what helped raise this song into the mainstream music catalog. Clash, Rock the Casbah, Resurrection Sunday, Freak 90.5.

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Well, we're dealing with a nice-ish autumn right now, although we got some rain later on this afternoon. 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

9.5 Resurrection Sunday, Stranglers and Peaches. It's Graham, and this song was considered a defining song for the glam rock era. But a boy who wears makeup, tacky women's clothing in an effort to rebel against his parents. It's called Rebel Rebel. Although if you're rebelling, it should be Rebel Rebel. Okay. Here's Bowie on Freak 9.5 Resurrection Sunday.

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Blondie, Heart of Glass. I'm Graham. And this one is from INXS's record Kick. Hit number 7 on the charts in 1987 and was written by INXS lead singer Michael Hutchence and keyboardist Andrew Ferris about a strong and loving connection about two people. Kind of how I feel about turkey on the Thanksgiving long weekend. That connection. INXS, Never Tear Us Apart. 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

Black Resurrection Sunday Dead Milkman. Why do I hear Weird Al Yankovic when I hear the song? It's Graham wrapping things up. Thanksgiving long weekend rolls on. Night off or day off for the Peets. They're back in action tomorrow afternoon. North Bay will be the opposition as they wrap up the long weekend in Northern Ontario. 2 o'clock. And also, don't forget that tomorrow, yes, it is Thanksgiving Monday, but it's also a Monday. That means it's a weekday. Where am I going with this? That means the hat trick giveaway does roll on tomorrow morning. We will have a brand new question and a chance for you to go see the Leafs play in Ottawa in January, along with cash, hoodie, and more. 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

childhood, including going pants shopping with mom while she checked to see how those new pants fit in the middle of the store. Resurrection Sunday, Freak 90.5.

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Hopefully I have better luck with a great song compared to the last time I played Spin the Bottle. 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
1: When I was a kid, they would gas like all the kids.
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4: They would do it. 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

0: I'm supposed to baste the turkey or not. 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
8: 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What? You have weird fetishes too. It's a nothing but the 90s long weekend.

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1: My cheers goes out to eating a buffet-style meal at home, which I've never done before, but it was
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2: That's my mother-in-law, dude. 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
5: Yeah.
1: Sammy's like, what's a salad?
2: All right, yeah. 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
1: No.
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1: So cheers to just testing your discipline. 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
2: Oh, great. 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
1: Oh, Jesus Christ. 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
1: Oh my God, Greg. 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

0: can't decide on ham or turkey for dinner. We're going to have to take a second to figure this out. 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
0: 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In the meantime, sit back and enjoy more of the Nothing But the 90s Long Weekend. 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
1: Dennis and I had the biggest Twilight Zone situation ever. I'm in this room by myself getting dressed, and I'm putting on the tie. After about 10 attempts, I thought, okay, I'm going to try this one more time. And I forgot how to tie a tie. Unbeknownst to me, Menace,
2: I'm tying ties because I'm tying my tie. 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Then I get to Tyler's tie, and in the middle of it, at the exact same time as Greg, I forget how to tie the tie.
1: I mean, how weird is that?
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0: could listen to us. We're the sounds of the pebbles hitting the bottom of your car. Both are rocking. Yeah, I can see that judgment face coming through the radio. 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
5: Which would look very odd if a cop saw you.
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Okay. 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

turkey's favorite Thanksgiving food? Nothing. They're already stuffed. Okay, maybe I should cut back on the wine. This is the Nothing But the 90s Long Weekend. 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
5: I'm sorry, my headphones were down. 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
1: Hey, hey.
0: Yeah. First of all, to the person in front of the long weekend traffic jam, let's get a move on.
2: Yeah, go.
0: Let's move that along. Sincerely, that's from all of us stuck behind you. In the meantime, sit back and enjoy more of the Nothing But the 90s long weekend. We will chat again tomorrow morning at 6. 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
1: When I was a kid, they would gas like all the kids.
2: I only had that once as a kid, but I had constant ear infections, and so they put tubes.
3: Mm-hmm. Oh, you had those eustachian tubes?
2: Yeah,
3: my brother had those. You get tubes
2: in your ears.
3: Yeah, that was very common for boys.
1: That made you high?
3: No.
2: No, dude. When they did that procedure.
4: They would do it. They put the tubes.
3: Correct. That was very common back then.
4: Wait, you got gassed in the ear?
1: In the ear?
2: Yeah, gassed right in the ear.
1: Whoa. That's crazy.
2: Right.
1: I want to try.
4: Yeah, I'll get high through your ear.
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0: if I'm supposed to baste the turkey or not. 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
1: My cheers goes out to eating a buffet-style meal at home, which I've never done before, but it was
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1: I know. It was with a group of people.
2: It's a whole new life.
3: Yes. Right.
1: She's so free now.
2: Yeah. What if we can bring a buffet? Oh.
4: Buffet and
2: Sammy.
4: Let's do
2: it here.
1: I'm telling you, we're really sleeping on this.
2: They have a chocolate fountain?
1: Yeah, right.
4: At
1: soft serve ice cream. Yeah, I'm telling you, just start making random dishes that you enjoy and have it be your meal.
2: That's
1: okay.
2: My,
1: go together.
4: Just do that.
1: They don't even go together.
2: That's my mother-in-law, dude. She'll put a salad out, which, you know, making salads at home never hit the same as when you get them when you're out.
1: Yeah. Sammy's like, what's a salad?
2: All right, yeah. Remember salad, Sammy?
1: No.
0: 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Freak 90.5.

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1: Hi, it's Paul Semenara from Peterborough Kia. What a wonderful time of the year. 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